Hey, it's Chris Michaels. The story of breakup and recovery, we've heard it before, but we'll hear it again with an Irish group on the way. Now it's Sabrina Carpenter and Espresso.

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1: Hello, I'm an AI voice. 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

Irish lads there. It's The Script and Break Even. 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Love is a Battlefield coming up.

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2: 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Get the forecast and high and low temperatures for today and tomorrow. 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
6: Lows level off around 46. Tonight, under mainly clear skies, northeast winds at around 5 miles an hour. Mainly clear skies again tomorrow. Daytime highs approaching 76. Lows around 46 tomorrow night. Upper 70s Monday, low 80s Tuesday. With your Somerset 106 forecast, I'm staff meteorologist Megan Mulford. Currently, it's 68 degrees.
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1: 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I'm Chris Michaels. A good romance off and running. Taylor Swift and Travis Kelce, of course, got married this year. 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
4: Lows level off around 46. Tonight, under mainly clear skies, northeast winds at around 5 miles an hour. Mainly clear skies again tomorrow. Daytime highs approaching 76. Lows around 46 tomorrow night. Upper 70s Monday. Low 80s Tuesday. With your Somerset 106 forecast, I'm staff meteorologist Megan Mulford. Currently, it's 66 degrees.
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I'll tell you about it on the way. 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
4: Somerset 106 weather.
5: Lows level off around 46. Tonight, under mainly clear skies, northeast winds at around 5 miles an hour. Mainly clear skies again tomorrow. Daytime highs approaching 76. Lows around 46 tomorrow night. Upper 70s Monday. Low 80s Tuesday. With your Somerset 106 forecast, I'm staff meteorologist Megan Mulford. Right now, 64.
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4: Lows level off around 46. Tonight, under mainly clear skies, northeast winds at around 5 miles an hour. Mainly clear skies again tomorrow. Daytime highs approaching 76. Lows around 46 tomorrow night. Upper 70s Monday. Low 80s Tuesday. With your Somerset 106 forecast, I'm staff meteorologist Megan Mulford. Right now, 64.
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I wonder if she orders a grande at Starbucks. It's Ariana Grande. Hate That I Made You Love Me. By the way, Starbucks says they're closing 250 stores next year. Apparently, we want to save our money for, well, things like gas for our car.

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3: Lows level off around 46. Tonight, under mainly clear skies, northeast winds at around 5 miles an hour. Mainly clear skies again tomorrow. Daytime highs approaching 76. Lows around 46 tomorrow night. Upper 70s Monday. Low 80s Tuesday. With your Somerset 106 forecast, I'm staff meteorologist Megan Mulford. Currently, it's 61 degrees.
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I don't need to tell you it's been a hot and dry summer, record-breaking, second hottest, they say, on record. This year, Taylor Swift, Cruel Summer. I'm Chris Michaels, another Michael on the way. I always feel a little creepy introducing this song. PYT, Pretty Young Thing, is on the way. I've never seen.

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6: Lows level off around 46. Tonight, under mainly clear skies, northeast winds at around 5 miles an hour. Mainly clear skies again tomorrow. Daytime highs approaching 76. Lows around 46 tomorrow night. Upper 70s Monday. Low 80s Tuesday. With your Somerset 106 forecast, I'm staff meteorologist Megan Mulford. Currently 59.
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3: Level off around 46. Tonight, under mainly clear skies, northeast winds at around 5 miles an hour. Mainly clear skies again tomorrow. Daytime highs approaching 76. Lows around 46 tomorrow night. Upper 70s Monday. Low 80s Tuesday. With your Somerset 106 forecast, I'm staff meteorologist Megan Mulford. Currently 59.
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Maroon 5 on the way in just a bit. Now it's Benson Boone, Beautiful Things.

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3: Lows level off around 46. Tonight, under mainly clear skies, northeast winds at around 5 miles an hour. Mainly clear skies again tomorrow. Daytime highs approaching 76. Lows around 46 tomorrow night. Upper 70s Monday. Low 80s Tuesday. With your Somerset 106 forecast, I'm staff meteorologist Megan Mulford. Right now, it's 55 degrees.
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7: Lows level off around 46. Tonight, under mainly clear skies, northeast winds at around 5 miles an hour. Mainly clear skies again tomorrow. Daytime highs approaching 76. Lows around 46 tomorrow night. Upper 70s Monday. Low 80s Tuesday. With your Somerset 106 forecast, I'm staff meteorologist Megan Mulford. Right now, it's 57 degrees.
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3: Mainly clear skies overnight with lows around 46. Northeasterly winds at around 5 miles an hour. Mainly clear skies with fog early Sunday. Highs around 76. Lows around 46 Sunday night. Clear skies. Lots of sunshine Monday with a high of 77. 81 Tuesday. With your Somerset 106 forecast, I'm staff meteorologist Megan Mulford. Right now, it's 57 degrees.
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Dan Harmon there, and I Can Dream About You. Got some great music still to come this hour. How about Celine Dion, Because You Love Me, and Shaggy's Angel. But right now, it's As It Was. Here is Harry Styles. Good evening. 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

Shaggy and Angel. If you didn't know, today was National Johnny Appleseed Day. Also National Pancake Day and National Dumpling Day. 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
5: Mainly clear skies overnight with lows around 46. Northeasterly winds at around 5 miles an hour. Mainly clear skies with fog early Sunday. Highs around 76. Lows around 46 Sunday night. Clear skies. Lots of sunshine Monday with a high of 77. 81 Tuesday. With your Somerset 106 forecast, I'm staff meteorologist Megan Mulford. Currently, it's 55 degrees.
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It's the JD Show. We had some pretty interesting college football upsets from Saturday. One of those being number 21 Florida putting the beating the brakes off of Ole Miss, 52-28, and number 13 Penn State fell to Wisconsin, 24-20. You gotta love college football season.

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3: Mainly clear skies overnight with lows around 46. Northeasterly winds at around 5 miles an hour. Mainly clear skies with fog early Sunday. Highs around 76. Lows around 46 Sunday night. Clear skies. Lots of sunshine Monday with a high of 77. 81 Tuesday. With your Somerset 106 forecast, I'm staff meteorologist Megan Mulford. Currently, it's 55 degrees.
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Extreme there and More Than Words. Jumping into another great hour of music. Earth, Wind, and Fire with Let's Groove coming up. Also Hozier as well. But right now it's Drops of Jupiter. Here's Train.

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Well, a drunk raccoon has gone completely viral. The staff at a Virginia ABC store found a trashed aisle and a very, very hungover raccoon. They say that the video of the raccoon and his erratic behavior went viral and has raised over $180,000, all of which are going to go to a local wildlife shelter, which is going to help him be scooped up and keep him in great shape. So now this raccoon is going to get a little of his own AA program there at the wildlife shelter.

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1: This is Officer Theodore Wax with the Somerset Police Department. 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Drive with your eyes on the road. Whatever that text, call, or email is, it can wait until you stop. Keep your hands on the wheel and your mind and eyes on the road.
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4: Mainly clear skies overnight with lows around 46. Northeasterly winds at around 5 miles an hour. Mainly clear skies with fog early Sunday. Highs around 76. Lows around 46 Sunday night. Clear skies. Lots of sunshine Monday with a high of 77. 81 Tuesday. With your Somerset 106 forecast, I'm staff meteorologist Megan Mulford. Right now, 54.
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2: Somerset 106 weather.
3: Lows around 46 overnight under clear skies, northeast winds at around 5 miles an hour. High of 76 and foggy early Sunday. Lows around 46 Sunday night. Clear skies. Lots of sunshine Monday with daytime highs approaching 77. 81 Tuesday. With your Somerset 106 forecast, I'm staff meteorologist Megan Mulford. Right now, 52.
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Post Malone, I had some help getting Morgan Wallen in there too. So in Mississippi, there's a wildlife refuge which is doing something called Muddy Sweaty Boot Camp for Raccoons. These raccoons, which are kits that have been abandoned by their parents or raised in homes or nursed to life, are taught how to survive in the wild. They're taught how to swim, sharpen their claws, climb trees, or even find food from pine cones. And then these kits or these babies are then released as adults back into the wild, filling up the raccoon population. It's pretty interesting. If you've got a raccoon that you're trying to rehabilitate, I guess you can send it to Mississippi for the Raccoon Boot Camp.

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3: Somerset 106 weather.
4: Lows around 46 overnight under clear skies, northeast winds at around 5 miles an hour. High of 76 and foggy early Sunday. Lows around 46 Sunday night, clear skies. Lots of sunshine Monday with daytime highs approaching 77. 81 Tuesday. With your Somerset 106 forecast, I'm staff meteorologist Megan Mulford. Currently 50.
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Louis Capaldi and someone you loved. 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
1: Hey, where you going? 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

Well, the NASCAR Truck Series race finished up today for the Kansas Speedway. The winners were Honeycutt taking the first spot, Eckers at second, and Cruz at third. We continue with more NASCAR Cup Series action going on later today from Kansas Speedway, with Logano in the first spot, Larson in second, and Bell in the third.

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3: Lows around 46 overnight, under clear skies, northeasterly winds at around 5 miles an hour. Bright sunshine develops with fog and spots early Sunday. High temperatures reach up to 76. Clear skies Sunday night. Lows around 46. Upper 70s Monday. Low 80s Tuesday. With your Somerset 106 forecast, I'm staff meteorologist Megan Mulford. Right now, 50.
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Steve Winwood in that role with it. Nelly Furtado coming up this hour with I'm Like a Bird, and also those Daisies and Justin Bieber. But right now, it's Memories. Adam Levine is the frontman of a band known as Maroon 5.

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4: Around 46 overnight under clear skies, northeasterly winds at around 5 miles an hour. Bright sunshine develops with fog in spots early Sunday. High temperatures reach up to 76. Clear skies Sunday night, lows around 46. Upper 70s Monday, low 80s Tuesday. With your Somerset 106 forecast, I'm staff meteorologist Megan Mulford. Right now 50.
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Yeah, that is Tipsy, Shaboozy song. I'll tell you what, we've got music on the way from Tina Turner, Taylor Swift, and Santana. Stay right here.

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3: Somerset 106 weather.
4: 46 overnight, under clear skies, northeasterly winds at around 5 miles an hour. Highs level off around 75 and foggy early Sunday. Lows around 48 Sunday night, clear skies. High of 75 Monday, under mainly clear skies. 81 Tuesday. With your Somerset 106 forecast, I'm staff meteorologist Megan Mulford. Currently 50.
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0: today under mainly clear skies. 81 Tuesday. With your Somerset 106 forecast, I'm staff meteorologist Megan Mulford. Currently 50.
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Whitney Houston and I Have Nothing. As we jump into another great hour of music, we've got Roy Orbison coming up with You Got It, also the Bad Habits of Ed Sheeran. But right now, let's wake me up. Here's Avicii.

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4: Somerset 106 weather.
5: 46 overnight, under clear skies, northeasterly winds at around 5 miles an hour. Highs level off around 75 and foggy early Sunday. Lows around 48 Sunday night, clear skies. High of 75 Monday, under mainly clear skies. 81 Tuesday. With your Somerset 106 forecast, I'm staff meteorologist Megan Mulford. Right now, it's 48 degrees.
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Bruno Mars, Lady Gaga, that is Die With A Smile. Hey, I'm JD here hanging out with you through the nighttime. We've got another great hour of music on its way. 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
6: Sunshine develops with fog and spots early today, with daytime highs approaching 76. Winds out of the north, 5 to 10 miles an hour. Clear skies again tonight. Lows dip down to about 47. Mainly sunny skies tomorrow. Highs level off around 77. Low 80s Tuesday, mid 80s Wednesday. With your Somerset 106 forecast, I'm staff meteorologist Megan Mulford. Currently, it's 48 degrees.
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Hootie and the Blowfish with lead singer Darius Rucker, which has just quit fighting the name Hootie. He says, if people say Hootie to me, I just answer anymore. They have no idea I'm Darius. But hey, I go with it. Into the next hour of music with Teenage Dream. Here's Katy Perry.

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4: Sunshine develops with fog in spots early today, with daytime highs approaching 76. Winds out of the north, 5 to 10 miles an hour. Clear skies again tonight. Lows dip down to about 47. Mainly sunny skies tomorrow. Highs level off around 77. Low 80s Tuesday, mid 80s Wednesday. With your Somerset 106 forecast, I'm staff meteorologist Megan Mulford. Right now, it's 46 degrees.
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1: Hey, where you going? This is Pastor Griffith of the Denham Street Baptist Church. 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Or you could just join us in person at the Denham Street Baptist Church. 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
2: 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They tell you to be afraid, to be scared, and they try to frighten you into calling. 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Tax Relief Advocates is different. TRA is here to

Miley Cyrus there in Flowers. I'm JD stepping out of the studio. It has been a great hanging with you and helping you get started on your Sunday morning. Thanks, of course, for listening to the show. And remember, today is National Chocolate Milk Day. It's also National Day of Forgiveness. So if you've been holding a grudge on somebody, maybe today's the day you let it all go. And if that's not enough for you, go crush a can, because today's National Can Crushing Day. Take care, enjoy your Sunday, and I'll see you next weekend.

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8: Sunshine develops with fog and spots early today, with daytime highs approaching 76. Winds out of the north, 5 to 10 miles an hour. Clear skies again tonight. Lows dip down to about 47. Mainly sunny skies tomorrow. Highs level off around 77. Low 80s Tuesday, mid 80s Wednesday. With your Somerset 106 forecast, I'm staff meteorologist Megan Mulford. Right now, it's 46 degrees.
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It's Madonna and Like Her Prayer. Hey, good morning. My name is Scott, helping you kick off that final Sunday of September around here with Gnarls Barkley and Crazy.

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They're the Lumineers. It's Jorge. All right, well, I don't know if you've heard about the new Brad Pitt movie. It's called Heart of the Beast, but it might be one you want to put on your to-watch list because this thing apparently scored a 96 on Rotten Tomatoes. That is a super high score.

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6: Sunshine develops with fog and spots early today, with daytime highs approaching 76. Winds out of the north, 5 to 10 miles an hour. Clear skies again tonight. Lows dip down to about 47. Mainly sunny sky day. With your Somerset 106 forecast, I'm staff meteorologist Megan Mulford. Right now, it's 46 degrees.
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It's Bruno Mars, and I Just Might. Well, I don't know if you saw America's Got Talent or not, but Nainye Royal, did I say her name right? Probably not. She's a 16-year-old singer and rock guitarist from Thailand. She was named the winner of the latest season of AGT.

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There's Teddy Swims and Mr. Know-It-All. All right, well, this certainly isn't good. If you've been a NASCAR fan over the years, NASCAR legend Darrell Waltrip got diagnosed with frontotemporal degeneration, prompting his family to announce that Darrell's going to withdraw from public life and instead focus on his health and his family.

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8: Sunshine develops with fog and spots early today, with daytime highs approaching 76. Winds out of the north, 5 to 10 miles an hour. Clear skies again tonight. Lows dip down to about 47. Mainly sunny skies tomorrow. Highs level off around 77. Low 80s Tuesday, mid 80s Wednesday. With your Somerset 106 forecast, I'm staff meteorologist Megan Mulford. Right now, it's 46 degrees.
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There's here. That's Believe. Hey, thanks so much for having us on as we help kick off that final Sunday of the month with a little help from Edwin McCain. This is the one that he calls I'll Be.

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1: 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Get the forecast and high and low temperatures for today and tomorrow. Just call 606-678-8100.
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8: Sunshine develops with fog and spots early today, with daytime highs approaching 76. Winds out of the north, 5 to 10 miles an hour. Clear skies again tonight. Lows dip down to about 47. Mainly sunny skies tomorrow. Highs level off around 77. Low 80s Tuesday, mid 80s Wednesday. With your Somerset 106 forecast, I'm staff meteorologist Megan Mulford. Currently 45.
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It's Olivia Dean, and it's so easy. All right, well, a couple of fish are not in the sea anymore. Yeah, you got to stop stalking country stars Ella Langley and Tucker Wetmore. Those two are apparently dating, and for the record, Ella is very pretty.

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2: Listen to the current Somerset area forecast by calling the Fork Broadcasting 24/7 weather line at 606-678-8100. Get the forecast and high and low temperatures for today and tomorrow. Just call 606-678-8100.
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Well, a big congrats to Taylor Lautner and his wife, Tay. Those two welcomed their first child into the world the other day. Yeah, it's a baby girl named Lennon Taylor.

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12: Ample sunshine expected and foggy early today with highs around 76. Northerly winds 5 to 10 miles an hour. Lows dip down to about 47 tonight. Mainly clear skies tomorrow. Highs around 77. Bright sunshine expected Tuesday with highs around 82. 86 Wednesday. With your Somerset 106 forecast, I'm staff meteorologist Megan Mulford. Right now, it's 45 degrees.
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Come on, that one has always sounded good, right? Boys to Men and End of the Road. Well, good morning. My name is Scott. Thanks for letting me tag along with you today on your very final Sunday of September here in 2026. Yeah, appreciate the company. This is Golden.

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Sixpence None the Richer, and Kiss Me. Well, apparently Tom Holland is not only acting, he's got a new non-alcoholic beer on store shelves. Yeah, I don't personally see the point in non-alcoholic beer. 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
5: Ample sunshine expected and foggy early today with highs around 76. Northerly winds 5 to 10 miles an hour. Lows dip down to about 47 tonight. Mainly clear skies tomorrow, highs around 77. Bright sunshine expected Tuesday with highs around 82. 86 Wednesday. With your Somerset 106 forecast, I'm staff meteorologist Megan Mulford. Currently, it's 46 degrees.
0: 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I've never seen it.

There's Lord with Royals. Well, thanks so much for having us on. And I don't know if you heard about this, but this isn't good. Jamar Goff, the foster son of Ree Drummond, you know, Pioneer Woman on TV, he got arrested on drug and assault charges the other day.

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0: Teddy swims and lose control. Well, I heard somebody actually purchased the sign, but it's an end of an era in New York City. 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
6: Somerset 106 weather.
7: Ample sunshine expected and foggy early today with highs around 76. Northerly winds 5 to 10 miles an hour. Lows dip down to about 47 tonight. Mainly clear skies tomorrow. Highs around 77. Bright sunshine expected Tuesday with highs around 82. 86 Wednesday. With your Somerset 106 forecast, I'm staff meteorologist Megan Mulford. Currently 50.
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Mr. Mister and Broken Wings. Hey, good morning. My name is Scott. Thanks for letting me tag along with you as we all try to relax and unwind and recuperate a little bit here on our Sunday before we fire up the final few days of September tomorrow. Here comes Adele. This is the one that she calls Someone Like You.

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0: ample sunshine expected and foggy early today with highs around 76. Northerly winds 5 to 10 miles an hour. Lows dip down to about 47 tonight. Mainly clear skies tomorrow, highs around 77. Bright sunshine expected Tuesday with highs around 82. 86 Wednesday. With your Somerset 106 forecast, I'm staff meteorologist Megan Mulford. Right now, it's 52 degrees.
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3: Ample sunshine expected and foggy early today with highs around 76. Northerly winds 5 to 10 miles an hour. Lows dip down to about 47 tonight. Mainly clear skies tomorrow, highs around 77. Bright sunshine expected Tuesday with highs around 82. 86 Wednesday. With your Somerset 106 forecast, I'm staff meteorologist Megan Mulford. Currently, it's 54 degrees.
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4: Ample sunshine expected and foggy early today with highs around 76. Northerly winds 5 to 10 miles an hour. Lows dip down to about 47 tonight. Mainly clear skies tomorrow. Highs around 77. Bright sunshine expected Tuesday with highs around 82. 86 Wednesday. With your Somerset 106 forecast, I'm staff meteorologist Megan Mulford. Currently, it's 57 degrees.
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2: Somerset 106 weather.
12: Ample sunshine expected and foggy early today with highs around 76. Northerly winds 5 to 10 miles an hour. Lows dip down to about 47 tonight. Mainly clear skies tomorrow. Highs around 77. Bright sunshine expected Tuesday with highs around 82. 86 Wednesday. With your Somerset 106 forecast, I'm staff meteorologist Megan Mulford. Currently, it's 57 degrees.
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If you saw the movie 50 Shades of Grey, you may remember that song being in the movie. It was written specifically for the film, and the film's director, Sam Taylor Johnson, asked that Ellie Goulding sing the song. They had been considering Demi Lovato for it before that. Ellie Goulding didn't exactly come out of nowhere to do it for 50 Shades of Grey. She had already contributed songs to soundtracks for The Twilight Saga, Breaking Dawn Part 2, The Hunger Games, Catching Fire, and Divergent. So she's no stranger to the film world. We've got M. Byhold coming your way next.

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5: Ample sunshine expected and foggy early today with highs around 76. Northerly winds 5 to 10 miles an hour. Lows dip down to about 47 tonight. Mainly clear skies tomorrow. Highs around 77. Bright sunshine expected Tuesday with highs around 82. 86 Wednesday. With your Somerset 106 forecast, I'm staff meteorologist Megan Mulford. Currently, it's 61 degrees.
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2: 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We're located at 400 Denham Street in Somerset, Kentucky, just off of Highway 27, light number 10, where the new Bojangles is located. We certainly hope you enjoy the message today in song and in word.

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I was born of his blood, and that's all.

0: All right, let's take our Bibles tonight, if you will. Thank you for the singing. I thoroughly enjoyed it. The Lord warmed my heart, spoke to me, and I appreciate him doing that. Amen. Doesn't have to, but he does. Amen. And Acts chapter number 16. Chapter number 16, and I'm going to preach from verse number 30, if you will. Acts chapter 16 is another one of those passages that many of us are very familiar with. It is the jail for Paul and Silas. And at midnight, God shakes the jail. And you know the passage before and, of course, what happens afterwards. But I'd like to preach from verse number 30. And brought them out and said, now here's my message tonight. Sirs, what must I do to be saved? And I title this, The Question of Your Life. The Question of Your Life. Have you thought about that? Or I mean, I do on occasion look at this, and I'm thinking to myself, of all the things that could be asked, what a question to ask. May I say this tonight, that to me, this is probably the most important question that any of us have ever asked. This is without a doubt the most important question, because the answer to this question can only have one answer. Now, I can ask 1,000 questions here tonight. Let me give you an example. What's the best basketball team in the country? Come on, Brother Lonnie, who is it? Wildcats. All right. Now, I'm not going to stand up here and be foolish enough to say that's debatable. It was a question. Who's the best basketball team? The Wildcat. If I say to you tonight, who's the number one football team in college? I knew that was going to get a rise out of some of you. Did I hear Jackie say Vols, the Tennessee, Rocky Top, and Stephen right behind him saying UK? And I want to say mine, Clemson, amen. So it's a good question, but there's a whole lot of different answers to the question, right? What's your favorite restaurant in town? Wendy's. There's one for Chris. What's your favorite restaurant? We would get across the board different answers to every question. And there's nothing wrong with that. They're based upon our personal likes, dislikes, our personal knowledge, and our personal observations. But this question, the question of your life, there can only be one right answer. There is no other way. There is an answer to this question that has to be a biblical answer, and it has to be the right answer, because what's at stake is heaven and hell, eternity, life and death. So this question warrants a very serious consideration that we get the answer right. Now, I'm afraid, and I apologize, but across the religious world that we live in, there's all kinds of answers for this. Oh, yeah. Right. There is. People are offering up all kinds of solutions for eternity. But I've got news for them and everybody here tonight. There's only one right answer. Right. To what must I do to be saved? Amen. The religious, the churches, even churches cannot agree. They can't even agree on what Bible to use, much less what Bible to believe. But this question has to have some serious considerations that we get it right. Don't you agree with me? Amen. What a question this Philippian jailer asked. The right question and the wrong answer means serious consequences. This isn't like what's your best restaurant. This isn't what's your favorite church. Right? This isn't who's your favorite preacher, your best gospel group. This is what must I do to be saved. Now, there is a concept out there called, you've heard it termed this, easy believism. Now, let me say this to you. If just believing was sufficient, this question would not be difficult at all to answer. Okay? But I want you to know something, that there's no five-step program, okay? You've heard the term Romans Road, admit, confess, repent, except, folks, listen to me. There's no five-step answer to this most serious question. What must I do to be saved? If I could do it like that, that would be tremendous. But you can't. Salvation is of the Lord. And this question of what must a person do to be saved requires us to examine it in the context in which it is being asked. Now, I'll say this to you. I believe that being saved is more than a profession.
1: Amen.
2: Right.
1: Amen.
0: I'm telling you, there's a lot of people that profess to know Christ. And Jesus himself said, many will come to me in that day and profess that they knew me. And I'll say, I never knew you. Depart from me, ye workers of iniquity. Those are the words of Christ. So a mere profession of, I believe in God. Well, that's like agreeing to the five-step principle of how does a person get saved. Believe being the first step and following the Lord. Listen, you can't work to be saved. You can't just believe and be saved. It doesn't work like that. And I'm going to show you from the Bible in the context of this passage that believing is not sufficient to the salvation experience. Believing is a part of it. But the Bible says that the devils believe and tremble. So if all we had to do is believe in Jesus, it wouldn't be hard at all. When the Philippian jailer walked out, now get it, because I'm going to show you, he told him, believe. That's what he told him. Look in verse 31. And they said, believe. Right? Sounds simple enough. Now I want you to stay with me just for a few minutes. I want us to examine this. And let us cautiously make sure that we all know a proper response to the question of your life. I want to say, first of all, that I'm glad that I've answered this question. Amen. I'm glad I have a biblical response for my question. Amen. Somebody said, I believe I am. I feel like I am. Then you're basing something of faith on a feeling, and your feelings are fluctuating by circumstances. You cannot put much confidence in the way you feel when it comes to salvation.
1: Right.
0: It's more than a feeling.
1: Amen.
0: It's more than a profession.
1: Sir.
0: I've had people come down and I say, are you saved? Did you believe? Did you confess? Did you repent? Well, I think so. I feel different. No. Then you're basing it upon an emotion. You're basing it on a reaction to something you've seen, something you heard. And it's more than a feeling. It's more than a belief system.
1: Yes,
0: I'm going to show it to you because I think it's important. If you're sitting in this building tonight and you don't know how to be saved, this is the night.
1: Yes,
0: this is the night.
1: Amen.
0: It don't get any more simpler, no more plainer. Watch this.
1: Amen.
0: Number one, I want you to notice verse 11. Now, verse 11 is a long way prior to where we're taking our text. Will you agree? I'm talking about in Acts chapter 16 and verse number 17. Look at it. This same followed Paul and us and cried, saying, these men are the servants of the Most High God, which show unto us the way to join a church. The way to get involved. No, sir. These servants show us the way of salvation.
1: Amen.
0: The most important question that you've ever been asked, the question of your life, is what must a person do to be saved? Let me just say this to you. In most instances, there was a servant of God somewhere closely connected to your salvation. You say, I didn't have no preacher help me. I didn't say he was helping you. I said he was close. God has always used human instrumentality. As a matter of fact, Romans chapter 10, where we all go for the road of salvation, says, how shall they hear if they don't have a preacher? Huh? And how shall they believe in whom they have not heard? And then he goes on to say, beautiful are the what? the feet, and mine's ugly, so that seems like a contradiction of the scriptures, but it's not. What's the beautiful thing is the message that we bring. Thank God, I want you to know tonight, I'm glad I was born again by the Spirit of God, by faith in Jesus Christ. And there was an old-fashioned leather lung, heaven sweet, hell hot, fire and brimstone man of God that got in the pulpit, opened up the book of life, opened up the book of God, and reproved, rebuked, exhorted me to believe and trust on Jesus Christ. I'm glad for a man of God in my life. I'm glad that there was somebody that preached the word to me. Men are saved by the foolishness of preaching. Now, let me just get to this. The last time I checked, that's what I am. My number one priority is to show people the way of salvation.
1: Amen.
0: Amen.
1: Amen.
0: Apart from anything else that I may be asked to do or anything else that I choose to do, Brother Robert, my number one responsibility is to preach that gospel. Amen. So men, women, boys, and girls can find the way of salvation.
1: Amen.
0: Man, I like to hoop and holler. I like to rejoice and I like to enjoy. But you remember this. When they sinners in this building, I'm going after them.
1: Amen.
0: If you're a sinner, I'm going after you. That's right. That's my job.
1: Amen.
0: That's my calling. I feel compelled to throw out the lifeline. Why? Some man of God did it for me.
1: Amen.
0: And it changed my life forever. Hallelujah.
1: Amen.
0: That old white-haired QC Rollins would throw that old B, that old crooked end. Is that the index finger? That old crook, I can see it right now. He'd been dead a long time, but he'd point that out, and it'd look like it'd go around three pews and end up right in the square tip of my nose every time he'd do it. I tell my brother, I ain't coming back to that church no more. Every time I come, that guy preaches to me. And I'm telling you, the way of salvation, there's always going to be a servant involved somewhere trying to point you to Jesus. You ought to thank God for the preacher in your life that led you to Christ. I said you ought to thank God for the man of God that God sent by your home, knocked on your door, witnessed to you, preached to you, prayed for you, and showed you the plan of salvation and showed you how to be saved. You see, this passage begins way before they go to jail. I remember what happened. Look, if you will, in verse 19, and when her master saw that the hope of their gains was gone, they caught Paul and Silas and drew them into the marketplace, into the rulers, and brought them to the magistrate, saying, these men, being Jews, do exceedingly trouble our city and teach customs which are not lawful for us to receive, neither to observe, being Romans. And the multitude rose up together against them, and the magistrates rent off their clothes and commanded to beat them. And when they had laid many stripes upon them, they cast them into the prison. Now, my question to you would be this. Do you not think this Philippian jailer knew what these guys were being imprisoned for? What happened? It said, these men do show us the way of salvation. These men are the servants of the Most High God. So when they got to the jail, they told the jailer, no doubt, put these men in the inner prison, put them up, lock them up. They're going around preaching about this salvation. Guess what? Salvation always has a beginning somewhere. And I'm moving off this point. It usually begins with the servant of God somewhere sowing the seed of the word of God in your life. Be it a gospel tract, be it a personal witness, be it a family member. Thank God for servants who serve God that others might be saved. Now, notice verse 17. The Bible says that they show the way of salvation. The way. Can I say this to you? There's a way. Are you listening to me? There is a way to be saved. There's not a bunch of ways, as the world would try to tell us. There is a way. Jesus said himself, John 14:6, I am the what? Not one of the ways. I am the way. So salvation is more than walking to a church and maybe getting involved in a church. There is a way to be saved. Now, it's not optional, right? We didn't get to a crossroads, Brother Larry, and God said, okay, This is the way you get saved this way. This is the way you get saved this way. I got news for all of us. When we get to heaven, denominational barriers are coming down. I believe there are going to be some people get to heaven that didn't even realize they're saved. There are going to be a few there that made it by the skin of their teeth. Amen. There are going to be some surprises, and I'm not talking Gomer Pyle kind of surprises. There are going to be some people that just didn't realize. Think about some of the other religions that believe in having it and losing it. And if they really got it to begin with, they never lost it one time once they had it. Are you listening? There is a way. The Bible says there's a way that seemeth right to a man, but the end thereof are the ways of death. So there's a right way and there's a wrong way. And the way to be saved is the Jesus way. Because there is no other way. What must I do to be saved is the question. Watch this. Now here's this is where I wanted to get right here. I say there's going to be a servant. There's going to be a salvation. But verse number 25 says, and at midnight, Paul and Silas prayed and sang praises unto God, and the prisoners heard them. And suddenly, now please, this is where if you're not paying close attention to me, it's going to go right over your head because it almost went by mine. Not only is the way to be saved a servant giving the word, the salvation way being made plain, but there has to be a supernatural act of God. Now, don't you miss this. What do you think got his attention? Was it these guys praying and singing? Well, I mean, he heard them. But Brother Robert, you want to know what shook him up? You're talking about getting shook up. And I'm going to tell you something. Now, I'm referring now to my personal experience of getting saved. There's something, somebody got a hold of me. In a supernatural way.
1: Amen.
0: Now, my brothers and that old preacher that preached and pointed to me, they did their part. But I'm telling you, the night that I got saved, I felt like I was going to swallow hell wide open that night before I got out of there. I mean, they had me hanging over the pit, friend. They had me dangling on a rotten corn stalk, and I was very uncomfortable. Matter of fact, I had a little quiver in my walk. I mean, I was under what I would call supernatural, spiritual, Holy Ghost conviction.
1: Yes, sir. Amen.
0: Now, this earthquake came suddenly, and I'm going to tell you something. Now, some people are waiting for an earthquake. Some people are waiting for God to thump them on the back of the head and say, he's talking to you. Friend, God's been talking to you for a long time.
1: Yeah, that's right.
0: But there will come a supernatural, spiritual awakening in your life. Now, this fella saw all that was going on, but buddy, it shook him to the core when the doors flung open of the inner prison. Maximum security, make them fast, put them in the deepest part you can put them, and the Bible says, and the doors come open. Nobody couldn't do that, but who? God. Salvation can only be done in a supernatural way.
1: Amen.
0: Now, let me give it to you in biblical perspective. Take your Bible and turn to John chapter 3. If you don't turn, then look up here on the board tonight. John chapter number 3. I'm talking about a supernatural moving for salvation. John 3. Now, if you got in any other way, I'm telling you, I don't understand that. I'm telling you, we all, if you got born again, the Spirit of God had something to do with it in a supernatural way. If he didn't, then you probably didn't get what you're supposed to have. Because the Bible says we're born of the Spirit. John 3 and verse number 5. Jesus answering, verily, verily, I say unto thee, except a man be born of the water and of the what? Spirit. He cannot enter into the kingdom of God. Did he see the earthquake coming? No. He felt the earth tremble. He saw the results. He experienced it. Personally, he realized that something supernatural had happened. His guys were singing and praying, yes. And that was no doubt an influence. But I'm going to tell you what shook him up when the door fell open because then he wanted to go kill himself. He wanted to commit suicide. Right. I'm telling you that salvation can only be answered when there is a spiritual, supernatural moving of something that man cannot do. Right. I can't save you. Right. This church can't save you. Right. It will take an act of God.
1: Amen.
0: And I didn't say an act of Congress, because Congress can't save you either. If you're here tonight and you've never answered this question, I'm trying to help you answer it tonight. There's a supernatural move. The Bible says that which is born of the flesh is flesh, and that which is born of the Spirit is spirit. We use the terminology, you must be what? Born again. Born not of the flesh, not talking about an earthly birth. He's talking about a spiritual birth. Men are begotten by the word of the living God, by exercising faith in Jesus Christ and the Spirit of God, doing something supernatural in your heart and turning on a light and helping you to understand that salvation is of the Lord.
1: Amen.
0: It's not in what man could do. He said again, marvel not that I said unto thee, you must be born again. Now here it is. The wind bloweth where it listeth, and thou hearest the sound thereof, but canst not tell whence it cometh and whither it goeth. So is everyone that is born of the Spirit. I'm going to tell you something. You better watch it. I'm going straight down to that church tonight. I'm going to go straight to that altar, and I'm going to get saved. No, you won't. Not unless the Spirit of God blows through you.
1: Amen.
0: You can come down here and profess and believe all you want to. I'm telling you, the Spirit of God has to be doing something supernatural in order for a man, woman, boy, or girl to genuinely be born again. If it was as easy as believing, then we just lay it out there. Come on down here and just believe.
1: Right.
0: And don't think they're not selling that all across this country.
1: Exactly right.
0: Come on down here, join the church, believe with all your heart, and you're good. I'm going to show you in a minute there's more to believing in something. Okay? Are you with me?
1: Amen.
0: Now, listen, I'm not preaching this to get you to doubt. If nothing else, it ought to give you the assurance.
1: Amen.
0: The Holy Spirit of God had anything to do with your salvation. You know what he's saying in your heart right now? Amen! Amen!
1: Amen.
0: That's what he's saying to me. I got it. I got it.
1: Amen.
0: Some of y'all got a troubled look. I'm getting a little worried about you. All right. Listen to me now. So we don't understand the wind. We don't know how it works. But I know that it's got to be there, right?
1: Amen.
0: The other day I come in that wind. Remember, we had all that windstorm, and there was a poor little bird nest got blew out of my yard, and it had three little. It was my only bluebird. I finally got a bluebird to come, and his nest got blowed out. And I thought, Lord, that wind, if I knew it was going to do that, I'd grab that nest. You don't know what the wind's going to do.
1: Right.
0: I don't know who the Lord's going to speak to tonight. I don't know who he wants to save.
1: Amen.
0: I know he can save anybody.
1: Amen.
0: I know he will save anybody.
1: Will,
0: but the Spirit of God has to be in it. You know what I'm convinced of? We've had a whole lot of people make professions, and the Spirit of God wasn't anywhere around when they were trying to get saved. I'm not complicating the gospel. I'm going to show it to you in just a minute. I'm leaving this in its context. Now watch what he says in Acts chapter number 16. I'm not going to stay in John. Go back to Acts chapter 16 very quickly. Here it is. Acts chapter 16. He says something amazing. He cried. Then he called for a light. You know what he said? Somebody help me. Somebody help me. What does this mean? He starts searching for the light. And here's what will happen if you're not saved and you're sitting in a service like this. You'll start wanting light.
1: Amen.
0: Now here's what I got good news to tell you. 1 John chapter 5 and verse number 1, God is light. And in him is no darkness at all.
1: Amen.
0: Listen to me. Listen very close to what I'm about to tell you. This is where you need to understand. God is not turning the light on and turning it off. God's not playing hide and seek with you. God's not dodging you. If you're here tonight and you're not saved and you want to be saved, God's already given you enough light for you to walk by.
1: Amen.
0: You're just not exercising the principle of faith and trust in what he's already shown you to do. God is light, and in him there's no darkness at all. This man, the first thing he did was when he realized that something supernatural was happening, you know what he asked for? You know what he asked? He asked for a light. And then he said, what must I do to be saved? So we know what he was looking for. We know exactly what he was after. He just didn't know how to get there. So he calls for a light. And I'm going to tell you what I believe. If you're calling for light, God's going to turn it on.
1: Amen. Amen. Yes, sir.
0: My Bible said in 2 Peter chapter 3, verse 9, the Lord is not slack concerning his promises, as some men count slackness, but is longsuffering to us. We're not willing that any should perish, but that all should come to repentance. If you want light, then walk in it. He's already turning it on.
1: Amen.
0: If you want light, look for it. It's on.
1: You're right.
0: Jesus said, I am the light of the world. God put you in a place. God's aligned the stars tonight. God's put you in an opportunity to turn on the light, and all you got to do is look for it.
1: Yes,
0: you can sit around in darkness if you want to, but buddy, I'm running straight to the light.
1: Amen.
0: Okay?
1: Amen.
0: Now, I'm going to wrap this up. What is the most important question of your life? He searched for a light. He spoke his need. Get this, verse 30. What must I do to be saved? You know what I'm convinced you have to do? You have to want to be saved, and then you have to ask to be saved.
1: Amen.
0: Right? Somebody give me a light. Give me a light. Don't hurt yourself. We're all here. What do I got to do to be saved? Not what do I got to do to put this place back in lockdown. He knew that something bigger was going on. He'd heard these men were talking about the way of salvation. He understood why they were incarcerated. He understood what was happening. He had an intellectual knowledge of what was going on. But when the supernatural happened, he said, I got to get help. He didn't ask for a Band-Aid. He didn't ask for a new set of keys. He said, give me light and give me salvation. What do I got to do? What must I do to be saved? Here it is, verse 31. And they said, believe what? On. Wait a minute. We've heard all of our life, believe in the Lord. Really? The difference being believing in something and believing on something. If you'll just give me a minute, I'll make it where everybody can comprehend it. John chapter 1, if you will, maybe he'll put it up. John chapter 1. Church, you be praying, because I can't save people. This church can't save people. But if people recognize that they're lost and they want to be saved, they can be saved. John chapter 1, notice verse 12. But as many as received him, to them gave he power to become the sons of God, even to them that believe in his name. Wait a minute. I thought all you had to do was believe. If that's the case, the devils can be saved because they believe in Jesus. I want you to get it, because this is salvation 101, because I'm concerned. Nobody should come to Denham Street and stay lost. Amen. We're here to get people saved and to rejoice when they get saved. Amen? John chapter number 3. John 3. Now I'm in John 1, but John 3, verse number 15. That whosoever believeth in him should not perish but have eternal life. There's the in again. Now you think it's a contradiction of Scripture, but it is not. You believe on the Lord Jesus Christ after you've believed in Jesus Christ. How can I illustrate this? Let me illustrate it like this. I wish I'd have got a hold of somebody that had a safety harness. Okay, let's just, for imagination's sake, imagine I have a harness. Brother, you're a pole. Are you a pole climber?
2: Yes, sir.
0: Oh, man, I could have got you to bring your harness. Do you really? Okay, bring the bucket in. Yeah, no, that'd be adding to salvation. Just imagine, if you will, that I've put the harness on. I'm going to climb the pole, right? Daniel gives me them spiky dudes, whatever you do, and you shimmy up the pole. Now, listen, I haven't used the harness yet, okay? The harness is on. I say, Daniel, tell me this harness. He said, Preacher, I wear it every day. That harness will, it'll keep you safe. It will save you if you fall.
2: Right.
0: Daniel, I don't know, man. You wore this thing out pretty good. Now, guess what? I can't see all the harness, but I can feel the harness. I know it's there, so I do have a sense of security in the way I feel. I have an intellectual comprehension that Daniel said, Brother Jeff said, he would save me. Daniel said, this harness will protect me. I climb all the way up the pole with the harness, and something's going to happen. I believe in that harness. I absolutely believe, because Daniel wouldn't lie. And I'm not lying to you about the way to salvation. I got nothing to gain out of trying to say I'm the only one who knows the way. Brother Robert, I can believe in that harness all I want to. It's not until I take them spikes out of the tree and I start doing this. I believe in that harness, but guess what I'm doing now? Now I'm trusting it. See, what I knew about the harness has now been conveyed into what I know and believe and trust. So you believe what I'm telling you, but there's going to come a time in your life where you're going to have to let go and start trusting on the ability of God to do what He said He would do. In the beginning was the Word. The Word was with God, and the Word was God. Verse 14, John 1, and the Word was made flesh. That's why in John 3:15, He said, those that believe in Jesus. Who's Jesus? Jesus is what I'm telling you. Jesus is the Word. And if you will believe it and then trust it, you can be saved.
2: Amen.
0: You've got to depend upon it. You can't just walk down here and say, oh, I believe everything you're telling me, preacher. At what point are you going to lay back and trust God
2: right. And
0: put your faith to test?
2: Right. Yes, sir.
0: On Jesus.
2: Amen. Amen.
3: Amen.
0: I didn't say believing. I've always had some kind of knowledge of God.
2: Right.
0: We weren't atheists and infidels in my home. We just didn't practice any Christianity, but I've always been a believer in God, a greater power.
2: Yes, sir.
0: But I've embraced everything I've ever been told about Jesus Christ.
2: Amen.
0: On the cross of Calvary, this man died in my place. He died as a propitiation for me. I believe that, and now I'm trusting it.
2: Amen. Amen.
0: My name's been written down. I had never seen it. But I trust it's there.
2: Amen.
0: He's said enough and done enough for me to climb up that pole, Daniel, and go, whoopee, glory to God, I'm safe. I'm safe. We're standing together, our heads are bowed. Our eyes are closed. I know you believe it, but when will you start trusting it? I know you have faith in it. When will you allow that faith that you believe to be conveyed to 100% trust? Trust and obey, for there's no other way. If you want to be saved tonight, if you have a desire to be saved, then you can be saved. But as long as you want to be saved, God wants to save you.
2: Amen. Amen.
0: So step out of your seat. Pull the leg forks out of the post and strap on the harness and run to Jesus and ask Him to save you. And I can guarantee you He'll do exactly what He said.

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1: Somerset 106 weather.
10: 76 this afternoon, under clear skies, northerly winds, 5 to 10 miles an hour. Tonight, lows around 47. Lots of sunshine with fog and spots early tomorrow. Highs level off around 77. Bright sunshine expected Tuesday with daytime highs approaching 82. 86 Wednesday. With your Somerset 106 forecast, I'm staff meteorologist Megan Mulford. Currently 68.
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Happy Sunday to you. I am Craig Collins playing Foreigners, Waiting for a Girl Like You. If you're waiting for a girl like Colby Calais, you don't have to wait too long. We'll hear from her after Tal Bachman, and we'll hear from him after Taylor Swift.

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That song came out in 2007, and here we are 19 years later, and it is still by far the biggest hit for Colby Calais. It peaked at number 5 on the Billboard Hot 100. That would be here in the United States. It did reach number 1 in Australia, Brazil, and the Czech Republic. We are reaching for Alicia Keys next. She's just

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6: Somerset 106 weather.
7: 76 this afternoon, under clear skies, northerly winds, 5 to 10 miles an hour. Tonight, lows around 47. Lots of sunshine with fog and spots early tomorrow. Highs level off around 77. Bright sunshine expected Tuesday with daytime highs approaching 82. 86 Wednesday. With your Somerset 106 forecast, I'm staff meteorologist Megan Mulford. Currently 68.
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1: Lady Gaga is a dog person. You might remember when her dog Walker was critically wounded while someone was trying to steal her three French bulldogs. I wonder if her dogs bark at passersby. 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We even avoid some routes because the dogs are so noisy. Well, now there is a robot that uses artificial intelligence to watch your dog while you're away and respond to certain behaviors. It can identify your dog, detect barking, and decide when to reward calmer behavior with a treat. You can also speak through the robot and drive it around your home from your phone. I wonder if it's Lady Gaga approved.

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1: Hello, I'm an AI voice. 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

Hate That I Made You Love Me. That is the latest from Ariana Grande. 27th day of September. It is World Rivers Day today. Day of Forgiveness Scarf Day. I've got mine on, and if you believe that. It's International SEO Day. I believe that's Search Engine Optimization. Gold Star Mother's Day. Crush a Can Day. It's still got soda in it, so I'm not going to crush it yet. National Gay Men's HIV AIDS Awareness Day. Ancestor Appreciation Day. World Tourism Day. And for your supper idea, well, we have Corned Beef Hash Day going on. You can wash it down with some chocolate milk, which is also being celebrated on this 27th of September.

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8: 76 this afternoon, under clear skies, northerly winds, 5 to 10 miles an hour. Tonight, lows around 47. Lots of sunshine with fog and spots early tomorrow. Highs level off around 77. Bright sunshine expected Tuesday with daytime highs approaching 82. 86 Wednesday. With your Somerset 106 forecast, I'm staff meteorologist Megan Mulford. Currently, 70.
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2: Listen to the current Somerset area forecast by calling the Fort Broadcasting 24/7 weather line at 606-678-8100. Get the forecast and high and low temperatures for today and tomorrow. Just call 606-678-8100.
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7: 76 this afternoon. Under clear skies, northerly winds, 5 to 10 miles an hour. Tonight, lows around 47. Lots of sunshine with fog and spots early tomorrow. Highs level off around 77. Bright sunshine expected Tuesday with daytime highs approaching 82. 86 Wednesday. With your Somerset 106 forecast, I'm staff meteorologist Megan Mulford. Currently, it's 72 degrees.
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10: 76 this afternoon. Under clear skies, northerly winds, 5 to 10 miles an hour. Tonight, lows around 47. Lots of sunshine with fog and spots early tomorrow. Highs level off around 77. Bright sunshine expected Tuesday with daytime highs approaching 82. 86 Wednesday. With your Somerset 106 forecast, I'm staff meteorologist Megan Mulford. Currently, it's 72 degrees.
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Hanging out at Tom's Diner on this Sunday, that is DNA, featuring the vocals of Suzanne Vega. I am Craig Collins, thanking you for hanging out with me. I guess it was meant to be. Here's Bebe Rexha in Florida Georgia Line.

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1: That song just had its first anniversary. Olivia Dean released So Easy 1 year ago yesterday, and it has had quite a ride in its first 12 months, reaching number 5 on the Billboard Hot 100, her second number 5 hit in a row. It reached number 2 on the UK singles charts. We're reaching for Benson Boone in just a moment, and Prince is also on the way.

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8: 76 this afternoon. Under clear skies, northerly winds, 5 to 10 miles an hour. Tonight, lows around 47. Lots of sunshine with fog and spots early tomorrow. Highs level off around 77. Bright sunshine expected Tuesday with daytime highs approaching 82. 86 Wednesday. With your Somerset 106 forecast, I'm staff meteorologist Megan Mulford. Currently, it's 73 degrees.
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With Believer, it's Imagine Dragons. So here's an idea for the next time you have to host a party for one of your kids' birthdays. You've heard of bar crawls, right? No, I'm not suggesting that for your kids, but the same concept is being adapted for kids' birthday parties, without the booze, of course. Just hit up three or four of the best parks with your rowdy screaming group. Not unlike the rowdy screaming adults at bar crawls. Even better, you can rent a party bus where the kids can snack and hang out between parks, and it doesn't require a caravan of parents driving around. You think it's a good idea? I don't know.

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It's Miley Cyrus giving us some flowers on this Sunday. I think I'll take mine to go. I am Craig Collins, wrapping up my time with you for today. I thank you so very much for spending part of it with me, and I hope the rest of your Sunday is absolutely fabulous.

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4: Ample sunshine expected this afternoon with daytime highs approaching 76. North winds 5 to 10 miles an hour. Clear skies again tonight. Lows level off around 47. 77 tomorrow. Dry with temperatures a bit above average Tuesday and Wednesday, and highs from the low 80s to the mid 80s. With your Somerset 106 forecast, I'm staff meteorologist Megan Mulford. Right now, it's 73 degrees.
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Naming themselves after a 1911 fire truck, REO Speedwagon can't fight this feeling. 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

Maroon 5, This Love. I'm Andrew J. How's it going? Great to have you along on this Sunday. Hope you're having a great weekend. Stick around to 80s movie music from Berlin coming up, and Rachel Platten next.

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9: Somerset 106 weather.
10: Ample sunshine expected this afternoon, with daytime highs approaching 76. North winds 5 to 10 miles an hour. Clear skies again tonight. Lows level off around 47. 77 tomorrow. Dry with temperatures a bit above average Tuesday and Wednesday, and highs from the low 80s to the mid 80s. With your Somerset 106 forecast, I'm staff meteorologist Megan Mulford. Currently 75.
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It's Gautier, somebody that I used to know. Great to have you here. It is Andrew J, and thank you for making me part of your day today. I've got music of the way from Christina Aguilera.

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8: Level off around 47 tonight under clear skies. Winds out of the north at around 5 miles an hour. Tomorrow, daytime highs approaching 78. Lows dip down to about 51. Tomorrow night, mainly clear skies. Mainly sunny and dry Tuesday and Wednesday. Low 80s Tuesday, mid 80s by Wednesday. With your Somerset 106 forecast, I'm staff meteorologist Megan Mulford. Right now, 75.
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Savage Garden, I knew I loved you. Great to have you here. It's Andrew J. Thanks for hanging out on your weekend. Almost through it. We're not done yet. Here's Mariah Carey. It's Fantasy.

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6: Somerset 106 weather.
7: Level off around 47 tonight under clear skies, winds out of the north at around 5 miles an hour. Tomorrow, daytime highs approaching 78. Lows dip down to about 51. Tomorrow night, mainly clear skies, mainly sunny and dry. Tuesday and Wednesday, low 80s Tuesday, mid 80s by Wednesday. With your Somerset 106 forecast, I'm staff meteorologist Megan Mulford. Right now, 75.
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Stick around. 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
4: Up aloft around 47. Tonight, under clear skies, winds out of the north at around 5 miles an hour. Tomorrow, daytime highs approaching 78. Lows dip down to about 51. Tomorrow night, mainly clear skies. Mainly sunny and dry, Tuesday and Wednesday. Low 80s Tuesday, mid 80s by Wednesday. With your Somerset 106 forecast, I'm staff meteorologist Megan Mulford. Right now, 75.
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I knew it. I knew you. That is Taylor Swift from the Toy Story 5 soundtrack. Great to have you here. It's Andrew J. Plain White Tees in just a bit.

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5: Somerset 106 weather.
6: Level off around 47. Tonight, under clear skies, winds out of the north at around 5 miles an hour. Tomorrow, daytime highs approaching 78. Lows dip down to about 51. Tomorrow night, mainly clear skies. Mainly sunny and dry, Tuesday and Wednesday. Low 80s Tuesday, mid 80s by Wednesday. With your Somerset 106 forecast, I'm staff meteorologist Megan Mulford. Right now, 75.
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It's Post Malone. That is Circles. Great to have you along on your weekend. It's Andrew J. Stick around at 80s Classic from Soft Cell coming up, and Jimmy Cliff on the way too.

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Andrew J with you, and thank you for hanging out on the tail end of your weekend. 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
8: Level off around 47. Tonight, under clear skies, winds out of the north at around 5 miles an hour. Tomorrow, daytime highs approaching 78. Lows dip down to about 51. Tomorrow night, mainly clear skies. Mainly sunny and dry Tuesday and Wednesday. Low 80s Tuesday, mid 80s by Wednesday. With your Somerset 106 forecast, I'm staff meteorologist Megan Mulford. Right now, 75.
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Belinda Carlisle, Mad About You, going back to 86. Hi there, it's Andrew Jang, and he may not have won his season of American Idol, but has not hindered him and his band to continue having a great career. It's Daughtry at home.

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Lady Gaga and Bruno Mars, Die With a Smile from her album Mayhem. Tanner J, great to have you along and hope you're having a great weekend. Going back to 1995 and Alanis Morissette coming up.

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5: Somerset 106 weather.
6: Level off around 47 tonight. Under clear skies, winds out of the north at around 5 miles an hour. Tomorrow, daytime highs approaching 78. Lows dip down to about 51. Tomorrow night, mainly clear skies. Mainly sunny and dry Tuesday and Wednesday. Low 80s Tuesday, mid 80s by Wednesday. With your Somerset 106 forecast, I'm staff meteorologist Megan Mulford. Currently 73.
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1: Listen to the current Somerset area forecast by calling the Fort Broadcasting 24/7 weather line at 606-678-8100. Get the forecast and high and low temperatures for today and tomorrow. Just call 606-678-8100.
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1: Around 47 tonight, under clear skies, winds out of the north at around 5 miles an hour. Tomorrow, meteorologist Megan Mulford. Currently 73.
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3: This weather forecast.
4: Around 5 miles an hour. Tomorrow, daytime highs approaching 78. Lows dip down to about 51. Tomorrow night, mainly clear skies. Mainly sunny and dry Tuesday and Wednesday. Low 80s Tuesday, mid 80s by Wednesday. With your Somerset 106 forecast, I'm staff meteorologist Megan Mulford. Currently, it's 72 degrees.
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Alicia Keys with No One, and I'm Andrew J. Thank you for making me a part of your weekend. I hope what's left of it treats you well. You and I will see each other again soon. 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Rick Astley coming up.